take my hand and come with me, because you look so fine that I really want to make you mine. I said, you look so fine that I really want to make you mine. Come on and get your kicks. Now you don't need to

said, are you gonna be my girl? It's a 1, 2, 3, take my hand and come with me, because you look so fine that I really wanna make you mine. That I really wanna make you mine. 4, 5, 6, come on and get your kicks. Now you don't need a

Siwapil sintli sintli mesli okichpil sintli sintli tonal tlaxcalchipahuac pampil tliltzin mosentilian huan tlatotonal.